0: a trio out of California, Mark Hoppus, Travis Barker, and Tom DeLonge. Best known, of course, Blink 182, along with Lester Maynard and the boys of Perfect Circle. Time to crank up Judas.
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0: Mongolia. The Hu. H-U. It's pronounced Hu. Hugh is what it looks like, though. Johnny Hawkins from Nothing More helping him out on Lost Soul. It is Lester. Nothing lost about my soul. Mm-mm. Just serving up a lot of great crank-it-up rock for our Saturday night, including Three Doors Down. Dorothy, and we'll hear the latest from Ben Burley and his Breaking Benjamin.
1: 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I'm meteorologist Ray Miller. Lows level off around 66 tonight under clear skies. Highs level off around 91. Tomorrow, mainly sunny skies. Partly cloudy skies. Tomorrow night, thunderstorms likely. Lows dip down to about 73. Currently, it's 84 degrees.
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We've got Soundgarden, Five Finger Death Punch, and everything in between. 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

0: good to hear Ben Burley and the band back. Sounding good, too. Something Wicked, the name of that one. Breaking Benjamin. Dorothy, as in Dorothy Martin and her band, with Rest in Peace before that. Last year, traveling to the Hill Country, Pennsylvania, going back to the early 90s for Michelle. Hit me up on the Facebook Messenger. Wanted to hear some live little lightning crashes for her Saturday night. And Tony, in the mood for a supergroup. Wants to hear some Audio Slave, Cochise.
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loving that dual vocal sound of Adam and Matt together. 3 Days Grace, their latest Don't Want to Go Home Tonight. That's always a bad sign when you're in a relationship and you don't want to, Pale Moonlight, Day Seeker, continues this set of Crank It Up Rock. Thanks for being with us.

0: are back. Greta Van Fleet debuting their new song, Play Your Games. Oh, man. I can't. I hope they've got a full album. The harmonies and that, very interesting sound for Greta Van Fleet on that one. Undone, the sweater song from Weezer before that. Godsmack and Creed are coming up. And if you're tired of the heat, tired of the summer, how about Santa Claus in July? That'd make you feel good, make you smile, right? Just put in your browser, World Santa Claus Congress, Denmark. 1957, they held the first one. 69 years. Next year is the 70th anniversary. Bunch of Santas walking around Aalborg, Denmark. You can't help but put a smile on your face seeing all these Santas and gleeful-looking Santas in the middle of summer. Type in your browser, World Santa Claus Congress, Denmark.
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0: just got released yesterday, the brand new one from Motionless in White. The album is entitled Decades. A lot of, like Corey Taylor of Slipknot and his solo career, of course, plays on a song or two. Also, Skylar Grey featured on that particular cut. R.I.P. Skylar Grey, singer, part of the Linkin Park Machine Shop recordings. Oh, she rocks. But yeah, Skylar and Motionless in White, R.I.P. from the Decades album. Up next, the Pretty Reckless, who've got a pretty cool job. Opening for AC/DC for 17 shows here in North America.
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This date, 1992. They kicked off the second year of the Lollapalooza tour music festival. That would be Chili Peppers. Soundgarden and Pearl Jam were also on that festival bill. Wow. That was a good one, the second year of Lollapalooza. Lester continuing a set of Saturday Night Rock out of Boston. Here's a young lady known as...

0: Anaheim, California, Orange County stuff. Buck Cherry with that crazy bitch, because guys all know one. And ladies, if you're honest, you know one too. And if you can't name one, look in the mirror. Oh, did I say that one? On the way, Pearl Jam and the latest from Evanescence.
1: 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I'm meteorologist Ray Miller. Clear skies tonight with lows around 66. Highs level off around 91. Tomorrow, mainly sunny skies. Thunderstorms likely tomorrow night. Lows level off around 73. Partly cloudy skies. Currently 79.
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0: find that one on the Sanctuary album. Came back, April? Earlier this spring it came out from Evanescence, Amy Lee and the crew. That track, Who Will You Follow? Along with Lester, thank you so much for listening. Are you a dog owner? Do you got your favorite dog name? Well, they're out with the annual names of dogs. U.S. World News reports top two every year. Every year that U.S. News and World Reports have done this, Luna or Bella has been number one. And this year it's Bella for 2025, then Luna. Number three is Max. You know Max? Here, Max. Common name. Coco, Daisy. Those are four and five. Then you got Milo, Buddy, Lucy, Charlie, and Lola. Out of the top ten, I can say I've had two. One of them I actually have now, Charlie. Buddy had in my life. I know all the other ones, but I don't know anybody who's ever had a Lola or a Milo. Which, yeah, they're fairly common, but I don't know. I've never known anybody, Milo or Lola. But search it out, U.S. World News and World Reports. U.S. News and World Reports, top dog names, 2020.
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0: From the Bad Omens to Chevelle, we are serving up a set of Crank It Up Rock for our Saturday night. Yeah, I'm here cranking it up too, enjoying it along with you.
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0: Caleb Schmoe and his bandmates out of Columbus Beartooth on their new label, giving them a little more freedom and letting them rock out with the track called Free Beartooth. Uh-huh. Good new stuff. It's Lester. Speaking of good new stuff, have you heard this one from Ava Under Fire, where Ava Marie teams up with Maria Brink, two leading ladies singing a song together? Villainous is the name of the track. We'll hear that plus some Nickelback.
1: 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I'm meteorologist Ray Miller. Lows level off around 66 tonight under clear skies. Highs level off around 91. Tomorrow, mainly sunny skies. Thunderstorms likely tomorrow night. Lows level off around 73. Partly cloudy skies. Right now, it's 75 degrees.
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0: Days of Rock, Eva Marie and Maria Brink. The band Eva Under Fire out of Detroit. That is the title cut, their brand new album, Villainous. Maria Brink helping them out. Love that dual female sound. That is awesome. Linkin Park and 3 Days Grace coming up. Who you got? Argentina? Or are you going for Spain? You a Messi fan or you want to see the Spaniards win? Should be a great World Cup final tomorrow. Doubt that it will be as high scoring as the third place game. In case you missed that one, England won 6-4. Yeah, it was crazy how many goals were being put in that game. But yeah, I think the one coming up tomorrow afternoon for the World Cup, Argentina and Spain, if it gets 2-1, 3-2.
1: 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Those Rock 95.

0: It is the band out of Sweden, the Rockers Avatar. Been together since 2002. Crying Fire, 3 Days Grace, Never Too Late before that. Lester, got to slide out the door. Thank you so much for letting me hang out with you. I'll be back again tomorrow night to rock the Sunday night of our weekend. And Monday, of course, sadly, the anniversary of Chester Bennington. Hung himself like his buddy Chris Cornell a couple months earlier. Both Chester and Chris, 2017. Closely passing away. Well, David Draymond of Disturbed lost both of his friends and the pressures of the music industry. If you've not heard the song I Will Not Break, it's about him and encouraging all the others who deal with friends who commit suicide, can't handle it, to be strong and fight through it. We'll hear that song, I Will Not Break, from Disturbed. Kicking off the next set.
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I had heard that Bob Seger didn't like that version from Metallica of his Turn the Page until the residual check started rolling in. Right, Bullet Bob? Johnny Rock, waging war.

0: Alien Ant Farm. They're actually on the road this summer. I shouldn't sound so surprised. If you're paying, they're playing. Same can be said for Bush.
1: 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I'm meteorologist Ray Miller. Lows get down to about 66 tonight under clear skies. Tomorrow, high temperatures reach up to 91. Thunderstorms likely tomorrow night, 73. Chance for storms Monday with highs in the mid-90s. Clear skies Tuesday. Right now, it's 75 degrees.
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0: From season two of the Netflix show Devil May Cry. That's Papa Roach. See you in hell. Hey, don't tempt my tummy. What's happening? Johnny Rock with you and the Chili Peppers.
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0: Five Finger Death Punch, their latest, Eye of the Storm. They're on tour this fall. Great band. And a great band live. Would I lie to you? Don't answer that. Johnny Rock.
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is the bass player for Shinedown Eric Bass or Eric Bass? Well, if it's not, it should be Eric Bass, a bass player and all. I guess he's taking some time off from the band. Gonna get his head together, as he says. Our best to Mr. Bass or Bass. Hope you're not

0: Label Society. They're on tour. Everybody's on tour. What's all this, you know, blue dot fever? No one's buying concert tickets. Well, not according to half of the metal bands out there. Johnny Rock doing my thing.
1: 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I'm meteorologist Paul Trombley. Clear skies overnight with lows around 66. Daytime highs approaching 91. Sunday, lots of sunshine. Storms likely Sunday night. Lows level off around 73, partly cloudy. Right now, it's 71 degrees.
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0: Benjamin, something wicked. 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Explosive diarrhea. It's everywhere. Avoid the lettuce, they say. 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

don't want to go home tonight. And I don't. So I won't. Latest from 3 Days Grace. I'm Johnny Rock, but you can...

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1: 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Song about my career. 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See, I worked on that one all week. How you doing,
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2: 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I'm meteorologist Paul Trombley. Lows level off around 66 overnight under clear skies. Daytime highs approaching 91 Sunday, mainly clear skies. Storms likely Sunday night. Lows dip down to about 73, partly cloudy. Currently, it's 72 degrees.
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0: The Who. Wow, Daltrey sounds great. Nah, it's the H-U. The Who. But if it makes you happy, Johnny Rock doing my...
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1: That's new from Morgan Wallen Jennings. No, that's Theory of a Dead Man. Kind of countrified. Winnebago. Lay low. Don't you know? It's the Johnny Rock Show. Don't you know? I can do this all night.
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0: rather disturbing, wouldn't you say? At Stupefy. Why, yes, I am.
1: Here's your Rock 95 forecast brought to you by Roadhouse 169. I'm meteorologist Paul Trombley. Lows level off around 63 overnight under mainly clear skies. Highs around 89 Sunday, mainly sunny. Mainly clear skies Sunday night. Chance for storms. Lows around 71. Currently, it's 70 degrees.
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0: Shinedown, their latest, Young Again. No, I'm not. 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

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We've got Soundgarden, Five Finger Death Punch, and everything in between. Mankato's Rock 95.

0: Everything I do it all for you. Oh, wait, that's Bryan Adams. I'm Johnny Rock. But everything I do it all for
1: 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I'm meteorologist Paul Trombley. Mainly clear overnight with a low of 63. Sunday, high of 89. Chance of thunderstorms Sunday night. Lows dip down to about 71. Mainly clear skies. Currently 70.
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1: 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I'm meteorologist Paul Trombley. Lows level off around 63 overnight under mainly clear skies. Mainly clear skies again Sunday. Daytime highs approaching 89. Mainly clear skies Sunday night. Chance of thunderstorms. Lows level off around 71. Currently 66.
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0: Have you heard about Blue Dot Fever? 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
1: Goal. England secures third place, beating France 6-4 in the highest-scoring World Cup match since 1982. Today, Spain and Argentina meet in the World Cup final. Who's going to walk away with the trophy? Place your bets. Good morning, Creeple. I'm Dave Duran. Welcome to your Sunday morning.

0: Tomorrow will mark 9 years since the passing of Linkin Park's Chester Bennington. I'm Double D.
1: 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I'm meteorologist Paul Trombley. Daytime highs approaching 89 today. Under mainly sunny skies, chance of thunderstorms tonight, lows around 71. Mainly sunny skies tomorrow, chance of thunderstorms. High temperatures reach up to 95. Currently, it's 66 degrees.
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0: Three Days Grace has exactly two more live shows on the books, tonight in Ontario, Canada, and Thursday in Quebec, then a two-month hiatus. But they'll be back at it later in October. 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
1: 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I'm meteorologist Paul Trombley. Sunshine mixed with clouds at times today, with daytime highs approaching 89. Mainly clear skies tonight. Chance of thunderstorms. Lows level off around 71. Chance of thunderstorms tomorrow. Daytime highs approaching 95. Mainly sunny. Currently 64.
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0: Zach Wilde and Black Label Society, name in blood. 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

0: 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Yesterday, when I was doing errands and other stupid adulting stuff, this dude walked up to me in a parking lot and said, "You know, all forest animals are pettable, some only once." And then he turned and walked away. I just stood there with a WTF look on my face, and then I thought, you know?
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1: 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I'm meteorologist Paul Frombly. Sunshine mixed with clouds at times today, with highs around 89. Mainly clear skies tonight. Chance of thunderstorms. Lows dip down to about 71. Lots of sunshine tomorrow. Chance of thunderstorms. High temperatures reach up to 95. Right now, it's 66 degrees.
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0: 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I'm Dave Duran. 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

0: like a shot of holy water with the Funeral Portrait on Rock 95. Funeral Portrait putting together a new album for us. And more than that, the band will be on tour this fall with 3 Days Grace. I'm Double D, RHCP.
1: 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I'm meteorologist Paul Trombley. A mix of clouds and sun today with daytime highs approaching 89. Lows around 71 tonight, chance for storms. Lots of sunshine tomorrow. Chance of thunderstorms, 95. Right now, it's 70 degrees.
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0: Get your Sunday morning hangover, and we put a cork in it. 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

0: Shine down to send me packing for the day. You, my friend, have a good one, and we'll catch up again soon. I'm Dave Duran. Remember, don't do stupid stuff, and stupid stuff won't happen to you.
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0: Thunderstorms tonight. Lows level off around 71. Mainly clear. Mainly sunny skies tomorrow. Chance for storms. Daytime highs approaching 95. Currently, it's 73 degrees.
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0: head for the biggest deck in town. This Friday, Lost Walleye is live at Roadhouse 169. 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Roadhouse 169, home of the biggest deck in town. Summer just got a whole lot hotter with Rock 95 and the Northern Comfort 99 Days of Summer. This summer, we've got chances for you to win every single week. We've got ice cream, pizza, food, gift cards, gas, and so much more.
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1: Cowboy.

Yeah, that's right, kid. Say it right there, Kid Rock Cowboy. Good song right there, man. It's Randy STP coming up right now. It's 3 Days Grace. I dig this song, man. Don't Want to Go Home.

0: Yeah, definitely a bit in there, my friends. My wife has given me crap many a times over the years with, wow, you had quite a bad picker, didn't you? And I'm like, you know, it wasn't so much that. It was, she's hot, I must have her. I don't know, something like that. I don't know. I found the wrong ones, I will admit. It's like, oh, you're crazy. Let's get married. Oh, my. Dayseeker, Beartooth, STP.
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0: 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Streaming 24/7. Whatever you guys got going on, whatever shift you work, or you have your hand on your biz, you can jam to us live. Hear about Caleb and his wife filing for mutual divorce. Obviously, he came out recently and said, hey, yeah, by the way, this is probably not going to work. Just FYI. And, of course, she, you know, was cool with it. She just was a little taken back, I suppose, as any wife would be at that point. Rise again for your weekends up.
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0: The entire state of Tim Montana. That's a new album, July 31. Looking forward to a lot of people. Jerry Cantrell on that. Charlie and Martin Sheen on that album as well. That'll be really interesting to know what they're doing. Break Me Down, new rock right there from Tim Montana. Fall in Reverse coming up. And how about this outbreak, the bacteria outbreak that's affected thousands of people. Wow. Mainly in Michigan, though. It seems like to be the hot spot, but crazy either way, man. Looks like
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to hell right there. It is I, a Prevail, my friends. My name is Randy, a Perfect Circle. Coming your way, how about Linkin Park? It is In the End of the Hybrid Theory. What a great record.

we go. Perfect circle right there. That is Starless. What a great song. 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Thank you, Maynard James Keenan. Appreciate your services on that one for sure. How about the new one from Nickelback? Have you guys heard this? Know this? A new album from Nickelback with John 5 a part of this? It's going to be their 11th studio.

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0: my friends, Papa Roach, and see you in hell. Hope not. I hope we go up. Looking forward to Shark Week coming up and watching a lot of shark stuff on Nat Geo. I am very interested. I live by the coast, so of course that's a big thing, man. So, you know, I love it. I love sharks. At a distance. Three Doors Down, Fozzie and Foo Fighters.
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0: Fozzie right there. And I know evil. I do. I've met them before. And my wife and I watch a lot of docs. Holy crap. That Maternal Instinct one. Have you guys seen that? Good God almighty. Crazy cuckoo chick that was. But then I kind of think about the dude, too. Because I'm like, how do you not touch your wife in 9 months to know that that's not the really the real belly? Come on, man. What's wrong with you, bro? AC/DC Pearl Jam.
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0: Black Label, Sashani right there. That is Name in Blood, the name of that song right there. Weezer coming away about Evil Under Fire as well, featuring Maria Brink. And I've heard we're going to get new music from In This Moment, too. I'm pretty damn excited about that, man. Hopefully your weekend's treating you well. Thank you very much for hanging out. Of course, game, it's underway. Who do you have? Spain, Argentina, what? Is going to happen. Who's going to be the winner?
1: 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I'm meteorologist Ray Miller. High temperatures reach up to 89 this afternoon under partly cloudy skies. Chance of thunderstorms. Tonight, lows level off around 71. Mainly sunny. Tomorrow, chance for storms. Daytime highs approaching 95. Right now, it's 82 degrees.
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0: you go. Autumn Kings right there. That is Gone, Gone, Gone. Name of that song, Chevelle. Coming up here in a bit. I'm Randy. I'm out of here, man. And guys, enjoy the rest of your weekend. I'm going to go watch the World Cup. Corn got that life. It's coming up.
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Happy Sunday. It's JJ just getting started. Some pop evil is not very far away. Legacy, the name of the new Five Finger Death Punch album, that's due the 31st of this month. Off that album, Eye of the Storm, it's new Five Finger Death Punch.

0: Pop Evil Wishful Thinking. It's JJ here on Sunday. New Architects coming up, some Volbeat, and it's Alice in Chains.
1: 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I'm meteorologist Ray Miller. A heat advisory begins at noon tomorrow and continues until 7 p.m. tomorrow night. Partly cloudy skies this afternoon with a high of 89. Partly cloudy skies tonight, slight chance of thunderstorms, lows around 72. Right now, it's 82 degrees.
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0: It's JJ hanging around this Sunday. Thanks for spending part of your weekend with us. Some Stained and Breaking Benjamin not too far away. And right now it's Rage Against the
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0: Rock 95, the new one from Breaking Benjamin. Something Wicked, the name of the song. New album from Breaking Benjamin coming pretty quick. It's JJ here on Sunday. 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
1: 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I'm meteorologist Ray Miller. A heat advisory begins at noon tomorrow and continues until 7 p.m. tomorrow night. A blend of clouds and sun this afternoon with a high of 89. Slight chance for storms. Tonight, lows around 72, partly cloudy. Currently, it's 81 degrees.
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a reason rock is number one. 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

0: That's new Shinedown, Young Again from their 8 album that just came out. Theory of a Dead Man has a new tune. We'll do that coming up. Some Five Finger Death Punch, and it's creepy.
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1: That's new from Theory of a Dead Man. Winnebago, parentheses, laid low. It's JJ here on this Sunday. Another hour right around the corner. We'll jump into it with some highly suspect.
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0: I like that song. It's the new one from Atreyu, All For You, the name of the song. New 3 Days Grace coming up. We'll do some Saving Abel, and it's Pearl Jam's Even Flow.
1: 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I'm meteorologist Ray Miller. A heat advisory begins at noon tomorrow. Slight chance of thunderstorms tonight. Otherwise, partly cloudy skies. Lows dip down to about 72. Chance of thunderstorms tomorrow. High temperatures reach up to 97. Mainly sunny skies. Currently, it's 82 degrees.
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said no. I'm dead. There's a reason rock is number one. We've got Nirvana, Beartooth, and everything in between. Mankato's Rock 95. I'm so

0: 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They're in Orillia doing a casino kind of show. That's a new one from 3 Days Grace. Don't Want to Go Home Tonight, the name of the song. New Greta Van Fleet is on the way, and it's Linkin Park.
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0: Williams. That's the new one from Greta Van Fleet. It's JJ. We're ready to jump into another hour with some Switchfoot.
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0: 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It's the new one from Evanescence, and JJ with a cool new song from A Perfect Circle coming up, some Breaking Benjamin and Foo Fighters.
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0: 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Maybe this year or early next year. Looking forward to that. Maybe even Perfect Circle, too. It's JJ with another hour right around the corner. Some days of the new will kick in.
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0: That's the new one from Eva Under Fire. It's called Villainous. Maria Brink helps out on the vocals. She's getting a lot of side gigs right now, right? Maria, yeah, okay. Anyway, JJ, some Motionless and White is on the way, and Sublime.
1: 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For that reason, and for a very limited time, Pure Talk is offering any of their plans for just $15 a month for the first 3 months, including their top-tier unlimited plan,